gets hit by a car. Lost forever. It's about impact. We're pushing the envelope here, you understand? It's all right. It's all right. I got a better idea. Okay, we're in the woods. Light coming through the trees. You're with your high school

Just in case I don't tell you enough. Just in case I don't show you enough. The songs to let you know how much I love you. The things of this world will fade, but my love for you will forever remain.